0: Here's Dolly Parton on Classic Country. Dolly's new Tennessee and Travel Stop's going to open early 2026 for the summer, bringing her signature Tennessee charm to the Cornersville Highway. I'm Cactus Dave. What's going on? Wednesday night fun. Johnny Lee has got something to say. Let's find out what it is on Classic Country.
1: The

George Jones on Classic Country. It was a year ago today that a statue honoring the late George Jones was unveiled outside the Ryan Auditorium in downtown Nashville. Cactus Dave, let's do it again. Another hour of your faves. And Brooks and Dunn.

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rocks in my hand. Now getting caught meant getting fired, but I figured I'd have it all by the time I retired. I'd have me a car worth at least 100 grand.

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The transmission was a 53 and the motor turned out to be a 73, and when we tried to put in the bolts, all the holes were gone.

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2: Well, I pulled out of Pittsburgh, rolling down that eastern seaboard.

It's a fan favorite from Bobby Bear. That's Maria Laveau here on Classic Country. We play all the artists you know and the songs that you love. So the

Here's Willie Nelson here at Classic Country. Willie just recently released his 156th album, Dream Chaser. Of course, he'll do some shows on the road in support of that. I'm Cactus Dave, and here comes Garth Brooks, Beaches of Cheyenne, on Classic Country.

0: One more time. What are we doing? We're doing the best that we can. Give yourself a hand.
1: That song is so funny from Mac Davis. It's hard to be humble. We've got Reba McEntire coming up.

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1: Fox News, I'm Sue Guzman. Four House Republicans have joined Democrats in passing the War Powers Act, sending it to the Senate amid the conflict with Iran. This is President Trump insists the talks with the regime are ongoing.

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One of those singer-songwriter cowboys, Ed Bruce, for States to Texas. And more to come here. Got Gary Morris standing by, Reba McEntire on the way too.

0: Good morning on the way this hour here from the Gatlin Brothers. Got Waylon.
1: Oak Ridge Boys on the way, too. Meantime, it's
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0: Bellamy Brothers, for all those wrong reasons. What a reason you're here. I know why you're here. You want to hear great songs. Well, we got them. Got Garth Brooks, Don Williams, John Denver coming right up.
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0: Grab a big old glass of sweet tea, kick back, relax. I've got all your favorite country music right here. The Legends Live. That was Merle Haggard, and this is Alan Jackson.
1: Don't

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I like beer. 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I'm Mike Sheffield. I like you. I love you. You're awesome. You're fantastic. Here's King George Strait. Thanks for listening.

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2: 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'Cause Clifton Clowers has a pretty young daughter. 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

0: Big Ben? 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You're still too close. Yeah, them hawks is starting to close up my sinuses. Mercy sakes, you better back off another 10.
1: Well, we rolled up Interstate 44 like a rocket sled on rails. We tore up all of our swindle sheets and left them setting on the scales.